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7: 105.7 WDNY weather. Tonight stays mostly cloudy around 60 degrees with light southerly winds. Sunday turns partly sunny, then rain showers likely, with a high around 81 and light southwesterly winds. Sunday night brings rain showers near 65. Monday stays unsettled with rain showers likely around 81, and Monday night adds showers and thunderstorms likely, then a slight chance of showers and thunderstorms. Currently, it's clear and 68 degrees.
8: 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Stay here, your answer coming up. Now, this artist was such a prodigy that at 18, she was the winner of a prestigious global music award. She's Patrice Rushen from 82. Here's Forget Me Nots.

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0: Chicka, the place that brings the 80s back, this time right here every weekend. That's the duo who had a hit song with a title track to a cult 80s movie called Breakin'. Ollie and Jerry with their hit from 84 called Breakin'. There's no stopping us. And this is Kid Kelly. Listen. All right, that's your clip to this weekend's 80s Backwards Track. An 80s song backwards. Think you know it? If you don't, you will. Hang on.
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7: 105.7 WDNY weather. Tonight stays mostly cloudy around 60 degrees, with light southerly winds. Sunday turns partly sunny, then rain showers likely, with a high around 81 and light southwesterly winds. Sunday night brings rain showers near 65. Monday stays unsettled, with rain showers likely around 81, and Monday night adds showers and thunderstorms likely. Then a slight chance of showers and thunderstorms. Currently, it's clear and 64 degrees.
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0: I'm Kid Kelly. Happy weekend. The year of this is 1983. Your artist is

0: too much. 84, that's Michael Jackson's cousin, Rockwell. Part of the reason why Michael's on the chorus. From 84, that's Somebody's Watching Me. Before it, the band whose bass player, Mike and Craig, nearly became a pro soccer player, Culture Club. From the same year, 84, I played Miss Me Blind. This is Kid Kelly right back with more hot 80s hits next.
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14: 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I'm Kid Kelly, creator of your first 90 show, Backtracks USA. Thank you so much for listening. These are your top 25 hot hits. This guy recorded this song with guitarist James Calvin Wisely. And the lonely sounding thing you're hearing right now turned it into one of the most emotional late night songs of the 90s. Chris Isaak, Hot Hit 22, Wicked Game.

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8: 105.7 WDNY weather. Tonight stays mostly cloudy around 60 degrees with light southerly winds. Sunday turns partly sunny, then rain showers likely, with a high around 81 and light southwesterly winds. Sunday night brings rain showers near 65. Monday stays unsettled with rain showers likely around 81, and Monday night adds showers and thunderstorms likely, then a slight chance of showers and thunderstorms. Currently, it's clear and 66 degrees.
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0: 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Welcome back. This is your top 25 hot hits with MJ Michael Jackson. 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
6: 105.7 WDNY weather. Tonight stays mostly cloudy with a temperature around 60 degrees and light southerly winds. Sunday starts partly sunny, then rain showers likely with around 81 degrees and light southwesterly winds. Sunday night brings rain showers near 65. Monday stays unsettled with rain showers likely again. And Monday night turns to showers and thunderstorms likely before easing late. Currently, it's clear and 66 degrees.
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8: Hey, we're just about in your top five for the top 25 hot hits. My name is Kid Kelly. This one still powers dance mixes, workout playlists, and retro party sets. Hot hit six this week, Corona. This is the

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9: 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The two sisters and the cousin built this song around hope and emotional recovery. It resonates big today, still connects. Hot hit three, Wilson Phillips, Hold On.

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1: Ooh, and there it is, this week's hot hit number one, Spice Girls, Wannabe. My name is Kid Kelly. Got a top hot fresh 25 happening right here next week. Thank you for listening. 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

Avril Lavigne asks, why you got to make things so complicated? Kick it off another great hour of great music. Neon Trees coming up. The Backstreet Boys 2 coming up. Here's Mary Jane Girls in My House.

0: Everybody talks neon trees, and right before the neon trees, Backstreet Boys, Quit Playing Games With My Heart, successful residency once again at Sphere in Las Vegas for the boys, Mary Jane Girls, Rick James Project, In My House, and at the top of the hour, it was music from Avril Lavigne and Complicated. It's not complicated, it's just great music, and that's what we've got for you. Lots more of it coming up, NSYNC and Men at Work on the way.
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0: having a little regret. I want you back. NSYNC. And right before NSYNC, music from Down Under, Australia way. Men at Work, Down Under, and So Easy to Fall in Love from Olivia Dean. In just a minute, hang on, I've got Kelly Clarkson and Hootie coming up in a couple, and we'll take a look at the things on the calendar for this, the 29th day of August.
1: With SRN News, I'm Ron Taylor. Congress may avoid another disruptive government shutdown just as lawmakers head into campaign season.
2: The House is expected to vote next week on a Senate-passed continuing resolution to keep the federal government funded temporarily. The measure needs a two-thirds majority under House rules, but it passed the Senate with strong bipartisan support. Without an agreement, funding would expire September 30th. Supporters say the stopgap gives lawmakers time to negotiate full-year spending bills and protects federal workers from another damaging shutdown. Bob Agner reporting.
1: Ontario Premier Doug Ford has responded to President Trump's Lake America decree with a billboard declaring, "Lake Ontario now and always." Ford unveiled the sign near Grimsby, Ontario, wearing a Team Canada soccer jersey. The display follows the president's order for U.S. agencies to call Lake Ontario Lake America. This is SRN News.
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9: 105.7 WDNY weather. Tonight stays mostly cloudy with a temperature around 60 degrees and light southerly winds. Sunday starts partly sunny, then rain showers likely with around 81 degrees and light southwesterly winds. Sunday night brings rain showers near 65. Monday stays unsettled with rain showers likely again. And Monday night turns to showers and thunderstorms, likely before easing late. Currently, it's clear and 66 degrees.

0: Like a Prayer, there's Madonna. And right before that, Hootie and the Blowfish, Let Her Cry. I'm Joe here, taking a look at the calendar. Today is the 29th day of August. Hard to believe. I know I said this at the end of July. July went like that for me. Wait, July went like that. There's a better snap of the fingers. And it seemed like the same thing has happened now to August. Where did August go? Going to be a September here in just a few days. Hard to believe. But on the 29th of August, today is National Chop Suey Day. It's also Individual Rights Day. It's International Day Against Nuclear Tests and National Lemon Juice Day. Those are the things on the calendar for today. We'll take a look at a short list of celebrity birthdays coming up later, and we'll take a look at today in history next hour.
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0: UB40 and Red Wine. It keeps me rocking all of the time. We got lots more great music coming up. David Guetta with Sia. Kylie Minogue on the way. Maroon 5. Here's Crazy, Steven Tyler and Aerosmith.
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0: Doing the Locomotion, Kylie Minogue's version of that classic, and right before Kylie Minogue, Maroon 5, Making Memories, Aerosmith, Crazy, Red Red Wine, UB40, starting things off. Hey, how's your weekend going? Hopefully it's going well, the last weekend of August, as we're headed for September, coming up on Tuesday. Can you believe it? September 1st on Tuesday already. Coming up in just a couple of minutes, I promised you David Guetta, that's on the way, and The Go-Go's coming up.
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0: I Can Love You Like That. Also, right before All For One, Head Over Heels from the Go-Go's, Titanium, David Guetta, and Sia started that set. It's great music all day, every day. Thanks for spending some time this weekend with us here on the radio station. I'm Joe with the Human League and Paula Cole coming up, and a look at today in history.
1: With SRN News, I'm Ron Taylor. Iran's leadership has solidified around hardline military generals and clerics preparing for a prolonged confrontation with the U.S. and aiming to prevent domestic unrest. This counters claims of a regime change by President Trump. Iran's leaders warn of escalating the conflict as American sanctions strain the economy. Poor weather temporarily hampering again aerial rescue operations in Nepal as the search for thousands of missing people continues into the fifth day now. Along the border with China, rescue workers and military personnel have been working around the clock since Wednesday's disaster that has now claimed more than 690 lives and left around 3,000 people missing. The Columbia, South Carolina police chief says an officer died. A second one was injured Saturday after responding to a domestic dispute call. The perpetrator also died. The deceased officer was just 29 years old. This is SRN News.
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7: 105.7 WDNY weather. Tonight stays mostly cloudy with a temperature around 60 degrees and light southerly winds. Sunday starts partly sunny, then rain showers likely with around 81 degrees and light southwesterly winds. Sunday night brings rain showers near 65. Monday stays unsettled with rain showers likely again. And Monday night turns to showers and thunderstorms, likely before easing late. Currently, it's clear and 66 degrees.

0: He's back in the United States on the next U.S. leg of the romantic tour. That's Risk It All. From Bruno Mars, Paula Cole, before that, I Don't Want to Wait. I'm Joe here, taking a look at the calendar for today, the history calendar. Not a big day in history, but there were some big things that happened. In 1966, on August 29th, the Beatles played their last paid concert, wrapping up their tour at Candlestick Park in San Francisco, 1966. 1994, Oasis released their debut album, Definitely Maybe. The record goes on to sell over a million copies in the United States. That was 1994. 2004, Heya wins the Video of the Year at the MTV Video Music Awards, one of four wins for Outkast on the night in 2004. It was on this day in 2009, 2 months after Michael Jackson's death, on what would have been his 51st birthday, 13,597 people in Mexico City performed the Thriller dance from the video, establishing a new Guinness World Record. That was on this day, August 29th, 2009. And that's a look at today, August 29th.
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Let's go. The Boss, Bruce Springsteen, and the E Street Band from Born in the USA. There's Glory Days, kicking off another great hour of music. Hang on for Olivia Rodrigo coming up and John Waite, too. Here's Taylor Swift, Taylor's version of Style.

0: Drop Dead from Olivia Rodrigo, and right before Olivia, John Waite, I Ain't Missing You At All, former lead singer of The Babies and Bad English. Congratulations to Olivia, who is partnering with Taco Bell to launch a custom twist on the iconic Baja Blast drink called You Seem Pretty Pink for a Baja Blast. And it's a pink tropical lime beverage inspired by the name of her latest album, of course. The drink is debuting nationwide September 24th. And Olivia Rodrigo said, quote, one of my favorite drinks ever is a Mountain Dew Baja Blast. So I genuinely cannot believe that You Seem Pretty Pink for a Baja Blast is for real. As she says, I'm so excited for everybody to try it. Coming out nationwide September 24th with Taco Bell. I'll be up for one of those.
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0: Matchbox 20. If you're gone, what am I going to do if you're gone? Lisa Loeb and I Do, Edge of 17 from Stevie Nicks, all in that set of great music. Hi, it's Joe. Thanks for joining me. Got music coming up from Green Day in just a couple of minutes. Also, hang on for Beyonce.
1: With SRN News, I'm Ron Taylor. President Trump is calling it the world's biggest oil deal and a major win for America's energy future. Correspondent Ken Lorman has the details.
2: President Trump says U.S. firms stand to gain access to more than 65 billion barrels of Venezuelan oil under a new agreement that comes at no cost to taxpayers. Analysts believe the partnership could increase energy availability, strengthen the Western Hemisphere, and cut reliance on hostile foreign powers. Republicans see it as a bold America First initiative. Ken Lorman reporting.
1: Iran's leadership is tightening around the hardline military commanders and clerics, signaling a prolonged confrontation with the U.S. The development highlights the strain American sanctions are placing on Tehran's economy. Iran's new Supreme National Security Council chief has threatened to halt oil exports if the campaign continues. This is SRN News.
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9: 105.7 WDNY weather. Tonight stays mostly cloudy with a temperature around 60 degrees and light southerly winds. Sunday starts partly sunny, then rain showers likely with around 81 degrees and light southwesterly winds. Sunday night brings rain showers near 65. Monday stays unsettled with rain showers likely again. And Monday night turns to showers and thunderstorms, likely before easing late. Currently, it's clear and 66 degrees.

0: Magic with the Cars, the late Rick Ocasek and company, wrapping up that set, Beyonce's Irreplaceable and Green Day, When I Come Around. I'm Joe saying thanks for coming around and turning on the radio today. Happy birthday to you if today, August 29th, is your birthday. Just a handful, three birthdays celebrity-wise. Rebecca De Mornay, the actress, is 67 today. Elliot Gould, the actor, turns 88. And Lea Michele is 40 today. And those are the celebrity birthdays. Happy birthday to you, though, if today's your day.
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Miss Independence, that's Kelly Clarkson starting up this hour. I'm Joe with Mark Ronson and Bruno Mars coming up. You know where we're going with that. Natalie Imbruglia on the way right now. It's easy for me to say. Right now, we're working the night shift. Here's the Commodores.

0: with a nod to Donovan and the Donovan song Sunshine Superman, there's Imani Cooper and Legend of a Cowgirl. Also right before that, Journey's Any Way You Want It, That's the Way You Need It. Journey continuing with their farewell tour, The Final Frontier. Hozier and the Police are coming up in just a couple of minutes.
1: With SRN News, I'm Ron Taylor. The Centers for Medicare and Medicaid Services is blocking more than $1 billion in potentially improper Medicare lab payments.
2: Dr. Oz, who heads the agency, says labs billed Medicare for tests that were never performed on patients to the tune of $1.6 billion. More than 150 lab providers have been booted from the program for alleged fraud. The Centers for Medicare and Medicaid Services says some of these labs performed tests that patients didn't even need. AI is now being used to flag suspicious billing patterns.
1: Authorities in Nepal are warning of possible fresh flooding and urged residents in flood-affected districts to remain on high alert after water levels rose in the Bakatashi River. Nepali officials said Sunday's warnings comes after Chinese authorities informed them of the increased water flow upstream. This is SRN News.
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9: 105.7 WDNY weather. Tonight stays mostly cloudy with a temperature around 60 degrees and light southerly winds. Sunday starts partly sunny, then rain showers likely with around 81 degrees and light southwesterly winds. Sunday night brings rain showers near 65. Monday stays unsettled with rain showers likely again. And Monday night turns to showers and thunderstorms, likely before easing late. Currently, it's clear and 66 degrees.

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0: The unplugged version of Layla, Eric Clapton, and right before EC, The Police, Don't Stand So Close to Me. Eric's getting ready to do a few shows here in America, starting in Detroit, coming up next week. Coming up in just a couple of minutes on the radio, hang on for Sabrina Carpenter and Bruce Hornsby in the Range.
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still haven't found what I'm looking for. That's you two, of course, starting out this hour. Great music on the way from Level 42 and Zed. Here's Christina Aguilera.

0: There was something about you. Can't put my finger on it, but there was something about you. Level 42. Zed featuring Mary Morris and Gray in the middle with the song The Middle. Also, What a Girl Wants from Christina Aguilera. And you too at the top of the hour. Still haven't found what I'm looking for. Still haven't heard anything more new from you two. Street of Dreams is the single and video for the forthcoming album that they released back in early July. And they're still working on that forthcoming album that Bono says will have the sound of the future. Looking forward to it. No release date, no more information at this point, but they're still making progress from what we hear. I'm Joe. Thanks for joining me. Hang on for Madonna, NSYNC, and Exposé all coming up.
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0: I'll Never Get Over You,
1: Exposé, and right before Exposé, Madonna's Material Girl. Bye Bye Bye from NSYNC started that set. Great music continues. Billy Ocean and Shania Twain, who just had a birthday, coming up in just a couple of minutes.
2: With SRN News, I'm Ron Taylor. Authorities in Nepal are warning of possible fresh flooding and urged residents in the flood-affected districts to remain on high alert after water levels rose in the Bodteski River. Nepali officials said Sunday's warnings come after Chinese authorities informed them of increased water flow upstream. But residents of the flood-hit areas said they were struggling to respond to alarms that have come almost nonstop since Wednesday's catastrophic floods. The combined toll in Nepal and Tibet rose to 750 dead and some 3,000 still missing. Citing the importance of the First Amendment, a federal judge in California says the government is unconstitutionally silencing critics of Israel and others in its quest to deport non-citizens who the government says have disrupted college campuses as they express their views. Judge Noel Wise struck down portions of the provisions with his ruling. This is SRN News.
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6: 105.7 WDNY weather. Tonight stays mostly cloudy with a temperature around 60 degrees and light southerly winds. Sunday starts partly sunny, then rain showers likely with around 81 degrees and light southwesterly winds. Sunday night brings rain showers near 65. Monday stays unsettled with rain showers likely again. And Monday night turns to showers and thunderstorms, likely before easing late. Currently, it's clear and 64 degrees.

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0: Miley Cyrus and Flowers, and right before Miley Cyrus, The Birthday Girl, Shania Twain. Man, I feel like a woman. Shania Twain just had a birthday on Friday. She turned 61. Happy birthday, Shania Twain. Billy Ocean in that set, too. We'll go Shut Up and Hit the Dance Floor with Walk the Moon coming up. And hang on for Kaja Goo Goo.
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She was lying in the grass, and the next thing you know, she was floating above the grass. Sia's Chandelier.

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0: Taylor Swift from Toy Story 5, I Knew It, I Knew You. And right before Taylor Swift in that set, we had John Mellencamp, Sia, and Talking Heads. David Byrne is getting ready to bring us a concert film. He's been out with the Who Is the Sky tour. That wraps up September 19th at Forest Hills Stadium in Queens, New York. They filmed a bunch of his shows at Baltimore's Hippodrome Theater on 70mm film, and David is putting the project together. It's going to be the Who Is the Sky concert film. And David Byrne's current concert tour features a 13-person ensemble performing Talking Heads classics alongside material from his 2025 album, Who Is the Sky. No word on when the film will be released, but he's working on it right now.
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0: Yeah, it's okay to dance. Nobody's watching. Go ahead and let loose. Just dance. Lady Gaga. And right before Lady Gaga, John Cicada. Just Another Day. West End Girls from Pet Shop Boys in there, too. I'm Joe. Thanks for joining me. Nickelback and Steve Winwood, I should say Sir Steve Winwood, are coming up. Up next, though, it's Alanis Morissette.
1: With SRN News, I'm Ron Taylor. Iran's leadership is tightening around hardline military commanders and clerics, signaling a prolonged confrontation with the United States. The development highlights the strain American sanctions are placing on Tehran's economy. Iran's new Supreme National Security Council's chief has threatened to halt all oil exports if the economic campaign continues. Iran's president, viewed as a relatively moderate, increasingly stands alone in urging renewed negotiations. The choice underscores President Trump's leverage and Tehran's vulnerability. Authorities in Nepal are warning of a possible new fresh amount of flooding and urged residents in flood-affected districts to remain on high alert after water levels rose in the Bokoteshku River. The combined toll in Nepal and Tibet rose to 750 dead, over 3,000 still missing. This is SRN News.
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3: 105.7 WDNY weather. Sunday starts mostly cloudy with a chance of rain showers and a high near 78. Then rain showers are likely Sunday night around 60. Monday brings showers and thunderstorms around 80, with showers and thunderstorms likely Monday night near 65. Tuesday turns warmer in the mid-80s with a chance of showers and thunderstorms, continuing Tuesday night. Currently, it's clear and 66 degrees.

0: Sir Steve Winwood and The Finer Things. Also, right before Steve Winwood, Nickelback, How You Remind Me, and Ironic from Alanis Morissette. Gautier, a breakup song, We Used to Be Together, Now You're Just Somebody I Used to Know. That's a song coming up from Gautier in just a minute. Also coming up, Huey Lewis and the News. If This Is It, from sports.
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3: Here's what's happening in the five-county area. 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One will be in Naples at the Fire Hall at 2 Ray Street from noon until 5. The other will be at the Warsaw Moose Club at 13 Frank Street from 11 till 5. 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The final summer concert at the Williams Park Gazebo in Dansville will take place on Monday, August 31st at 6:30, featuring the broad band playing rock and roll favorites. The public is encouraged to attend. Dansville's Rally Round the Valley Festival is Labor Day weekend with a craft show in Church Park, a car show at the North Dansville Town Hall parking lot, and much more. Also, the Springwater Fall Fest takes place Saturday, September 5th at the Springwater Town Park from 9 to 4. There'll be a chicken barbecue, a bounce house, lots to see and do, and the public is encouraged to attend.
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Wow, I love her. She's a super cool mom, wrote a great book, married to a guy named Spider. She just screams cool from the Hall of Fame of Rock and Roll, Pat Benatar. Now it's Ace of Base with The Sign.

0: What a great band Heaven's Got. I know there was a song about that. Rock and Roll Heaven, where this guy is. Meatloaf for sure, and I'd do anything for love, but I won't do that. Hang tight. I've got some great stuff on the way. Olivia Dean, Hanson, Aha, all on the way.
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3: $2,700 is a jackpot for the next Campy Raven. 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
5: 105.7 WDNY weather. Sunday starts mostly cloudy with a chance of rain showers and a high near 78. Then rain showers are likely Sunday night around 60. Monday brings showers and thunderstorms around 80, with showers and thunderstorms likely Monday night near 65. Tuesday turns warmer in the mid-80s with a chance of showers and thunderstorms, continuing Tuesday night. Currently, it's clear and 64 degrees.

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2: Station. With SRN News, I'm Michael Harrington in Washington. President Trump says his administration has entered a sweeping agreement with Venezuela that, if realized, could give the U.S. access to vast amounts of that South American country's untapped oil reserves at cost. Mr. Trump, in a social media post, said that the agreement was negotiated by Secretary of State Marco Rubio, Defense Secretary Pete Hegseth, and Venezuela's acting president, Delcy Rodriguez. Extreme drought and heat have severely impacted Europe this summer. Fishermen in northern Serbia report the Danube River has receded, leaving only small ponds with dangerously high water temperatures. The drought has affected ecosystems and businesses across several countries, including Bosnia, Hungary, and Romania. Hungary faces severe drought conditions with significant fish pond losses. Romanian fish farmers struggling with ongoing drought effects, too. This is SRN News.
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6: 105.7 WDNY weather. Sunday starts mostly cloudy with a chance of rain showers and a high near 78. Then rain showers are likely Sunday night around 60. Monday brings showers and thunderstorms around 80, with showers and thunderstorms likely Monday night near 65. Tuesday turns warmer in the mid-80s with a chance of showers and thunderstorms, continuing Tuesday night. Currently, it's clear and 66 degrees.

Just a little respect. Love it. The group is Erasure. And what a fun video that was, too. Here's Teo Cruz as we blow up the scene on this Sunday morning with Dino.

0: Taylor Swift and Opalite, the new Mrs. Yeah, congratulations. She's a newlywed, and from everything I've heard, great party. She had a great wedding, and of course, I wasn't invited, obviously, but sure read enough about it. Speaking of reading, that is something that Dolly Parton definitely made a mark with, her imaginary library. Hope that continues. I think it's going to. Really cool guy that has a secondhand store. Gave away books yesterday, all free. 5 free books for any adult in honor of
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0: Well, you don't have to be perfect to be loved, and that's Jesus' story for sure. Happy Sunday, the Lord's Day today. We definitely are enjoying hanging out with you. Please stay with us. More of your favorites on the way. I've got a great list. Matter of fact, Mariah's on the way, Post Malone, and Venus from Bananarama, the remake that really sounds like summer. Come on.
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4: 105.7 WDNY weather. Sunday starts mostly cloudy with a chance of rain showers and a high near 78. Then rain showers are likely Sunday night around 60. Monday brings showers and thunderstorms around 80, with showers and thunderstorms likely Monday night near 65. Tuesday turns warmer in the mid-80s with a chance of showers and thunderstorms, continuing Tuesday night. Currently, it's mostly cloudy and 68 degrees.

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3: With SRN News, I'm Michael Harrington in Washington. U.S. Immigration and Customs Enforcement arrested nearly 50,000 people in July, the highest single monthly arrest total during the second Trump administration.
4: The July arrest tally of 49,571 marks a 15% jump from 43,021 arrests a month earlier and a 70% increase from 29,241 in February, according to government data provided by ICE to the Deportation Data Project based at UC Berkeley and UCLA. The agency has increasingly relied on state and local law enforcement partners who are assuming immigration enforcement duties. Bernie Bennett reporting.
3: Ukrainian officials say a Russian drone attack on a warehouse west of Kiev this weekend killed at least 37 people, making it the deadliest attack in the war this year. Ukrainian President Zelensky says that the warehouse in Mylo was housing shells, mines, and other ammo. This is SRN News.
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13: 105.7 WDNY weather. Sunday starts mostly cloudy with a chance of rain showers and a high near 78. Then rain showers are likely Sunday night around 60. Monday brings showers and thunderstorms around 80, with showers and thunderstorms likely Monday night near 65. Tuesday turns warmer in the mid-80s with a chance of showers and thunderstorms, continuing Tuesday night. Currently, it's cloudy and 70 degrees.

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I'm Connie Sellecca with today's medical term of the day, hand, foot, and mouth disease. That's a highly contagious viral condition which causes

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5: With SRN News, I'm Michael Harrington in Washington. U.S. Immigration and Customs Enforcement arrested nearly 50,000 people in July, the highest single monthly arrest total during the second Trump administration.
6: The July arrest tally of 49,571 marks a 15% jump from 43,021 arrests a month earlier and a 70% increase from 29,241 in February, according to government data provided by ICE to the Deportation Data Project based at UC Berkeley and UCLA. The agency has increasingly relied on state and local law enforcement partners who are assuming immigration enforcement duties. Bernie Bennett reporting.
5: Ukrainian officials say a Russian drone attack on a warehouse west of Kiev this weekend killed at least 37 people, making it the deadliest attack in the war this year. Ukrainian President Zelensky says that the warehouse in Mylo was housing shells, mines, and other ammo. This is SRN News.
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10: 105.7 WDNY weather. Sunday starts mostly cloudy with a chance of rain showers and a high near 78. Then rain showers are likely Sunday night around 60. Monday brings showers and thunderstorms around 80, with showers and thunderstorms likely Monday night near 65. Tuesday turns warmer in the mid-80s with a chance of showers and thunderstorms, continuing Tuesday night. Currently, it's partly cloudy and 73 degrees.

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Here's an email I received at Connie@intelligenceforyourhealth.com. It comes from Cami Mestricola, who writes, "Do we eat less in summer? Does heat kill our appetite?" Cami, it is actually a myth that we eat less in hot weather. That's according to registered dietitian Joy Bauer. She says it's true that in hot weather, you're less likely to crave heavy, fatty comfort foods like mac and cheese, for example. The problem is that we generally replace one type of fatty food with others in the summer. So instead of mac and cheese, we eat more burgers, barbecue ribs, and ice cream. In other words, don't expect to lose weight just because it's hotter outside and you're sweating more, because your caloric intake generally stays even from season to season. Thank you for your email, Cami. I hope this

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3: With SRN News, I'm Michael Harrington in Washington. Four states still hold late in the season primaries next month, correspondent Laura Winters reports.
4: The state of Massachusetts will hold its primary on Tuesday. Then after Labor Day on Tuesday, September 8th, New Hampshire voters head to the polls. Wednesday, September 9th, Rhode Island holds its primary contests. And finally, Delaware will hold its primary on Tuesday, September 15th, ahead of the midterms in November. Laura Winters reporting.
3: President Trump says his administration has entered a sweeping agreement with Venezuela that, if realized, could give the U.S. access to vast amounts of the South American country's untapped oil reserves at cost. Mr. Trump, in a social media post, said that the agreement was negotiated in part by Secretary of State Marco Rubio. This is SRN News.
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0: 105.7 WDNY weather. Today stays cloudy with a chance of rain showers near 78 degrees. Tonight brings rain showers likely, cooling to around 60 with light southerly winds. Monday turns unsettled with showers and thunderstorms around 80 degrees. Then Monday night keeps showers and thunderstorms likely near 65. Tuesday stays warm in the mid-80s with a chance of showers and thunderstorms. Currently, it's cloudy and 73 degrees.

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2: With SRN News, I'm Michael Harrington in Washington. Tropical storm Carina has strengthened into a hurricane in the Pacific Ocean today. The National Hurricane Center says it could become a major storm before the week is out. Carina is currently far out to sea and not threatening land. It had maximum sustained winds of 80 miles per hour, making it a Category 1 hurricane. The storm is about 820 miles southwest of Mexico's Baja California Peninsula. At least seven people have died after a ferry carrying nearly 270 passengers and crew capsized off the coast of northern Cyprus today. Turkish media report the incident happened early. 237 people have been rescued. The search is underway for other people who are missing. The ferry faced adverse weather conditions and began taking on water just 15 minutes after it first weighed anchor. This is SRN News.
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7: Terry L. Gardner, age 83, of Swain, New York, died peacefully on Friday, August 21st, 2026, at his home. He was born the son of Laverne and Frances Fowler Gardner on September 24th, 1942, in Cuba, New York. Prior to his retirement in 1994, he was a steel fabricator for Rochester Gas and Electric, where he managed the steel fabrication and maintenance division for over 25 years. He married Joni Medill on July 29, 2020. He was a member of the Nunday Station No. 682 Masonic Lodge. He enjoyed gardening, constructing, and renovating, hunting, fishing, traveling, and helping friends and family. He is survived by his wife, Joni, six children, Jennifer Philip Silveroli of Rochester, and Elaine Moriarty of South Carolina, Craig Claude of Dalton, Sis Jim Claude of Nunday, Katie Adam Iller of Kansas, and Logan Kristen Armstrong of Hoovelton. 16 grandchildren and six great-grandchildren, two brothers, Jerry Gardner of Brockport, Thomas Terry Gardner of Fairport, two sisters, Suzanne Tom Farley of Naples, and Beverly Stephen Mara of Fairport. Many nieces, nephews, and dear and loving friends. He was predeceased by his wife, Sandra, in 2011, and daughter, Christine Brown, in 2014, and two brothers, Dale and John Gardner. No prior calling. Private graveside services will be held at Oakland Cemetery. A celebration of life will be held on Saturday, September 26th, from 1 to 4 p.m. at the Sierra Inn, 2232 County Road No. 24. Swain, New York. Memorials may be made to the Nunday Station, number 682, Masonic Lodge, 18 North Street, Nunday, New York, 14517. 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
6: 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One will be in Naples at the Fire Hall at 2 Race Street from noon until 5. The other will be at the Warsaw Moose Club at 13 Frank Street from 11 till 5. 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The final summer concert at the Williams Park Gazebo in Dansville will take place on Monday, August 31st at 6:30, featuring the Broad Band playing rock and roll favorites. The public is encouraged to attend. Dansville's Rally Round the Valley Festival is Labor Day weekend with a craft show in Church Park, a car show at the North Dansville Town Hall parking lot, and much more. Also, the Springwater Fall Fest takes place Saturday, September 5th at the Springwater Town Park from 9 to 4. There'll be a chicken barbecue, a bounce house, lots to see and do, and the public is encouraged to attend.
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8: 105.7 WDNY Weather. Today stays cloudy with a chance of rain showers near 78 degrees. Tonight brings rain showers likely, cooling to around 60 with light southerly winds. Monday turns unsettled with showers and thunderstorms around 80 degrees. Then Monday night keeps showers and thunderstorms likely near 65. Tuesday stays warm in the mid-80s with a chance of showers and thunderstorms. Currently, it's cloudy and 72 degrees.

One great hit after another all weekend long. Liz Stark, glad to keep you company in your Sunday. Charlie Puth on the way. Christina Aguilera coming up too, right now, The Escape Club.

0: Spice Girls, part of a perfect mix of music for your Sunday. Liz Stark, glad to share some time with you. And if you are working this weekend, thank you so much for letting us keep you company. On the way, Timberland.
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9: 105.7 WDNY weather. Today stays cloudy with a chance of rain showers near 78 degrees. Tonight brings rain showers likely, cooling to around 60 with light southerly winds. Monday turns unsettled with showers and thunderstorms around 80 degrees. Then Monday night keeps showers and thunderstorms likely near 65. Tuesday stays warm in the mid-80s with a chance of showers and thunderstorms. Currently, it's cloudy and 72 degrees.

0: Factor is part of a better mix of music in your weekend. Liz Stark, glad to share some time with you, and we have more details now about the sequel to Days of Thunder. So many years after the original, Tom Cruise is back in his role, and now we know Anne Hathaway will be in this movie as well. We do not know the role she is playing, and we still do not have any word on whether Nicole Kidman will be back in the film. Days of Thunder 2 will release in theaters June 2nd of 2028.
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0: Faith Hill, part of a better mix of music to keep you motivated all weekend long. Liz Stark, so glad to share some time with you. I've got Irene Cara on the way and Olivia Dean, So Easy, coming up.
1: With SRN News, I'm Michael Harrington in Washington. A federal appeals court ruling is triggering a new fight over political ad rates, with both parties pressuring local TV stations.
2: The Fourth Circuit overturned an FCC rule allowing political parties and super PACs to receive the same discounted rates as individual candidates. Axios reports Democrats are saying stations could face campaign finance violations if they offer outside groups those discounts. Republican attorneys disagree, calling the Democratic warning legally unsupported and threatening complaints against stations that change their policies. Republicans plan to appeal the ruling, which could determine how far campaign dollars go this fall. Ron Taylor reporting.
1: NASA's newest space telescope has blasted off on a quest to find planets around other stars and explore the hidden universe. SpaceX launched the Roman Space Telescope this morning. This is SRN News.
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10: 105.7 WDNY weather. Today stays cloudy with a chance of rain showers near 78 degrees. Tonight brings rain showers likely, cooling to around 60 with light southerly winds. Monday turns unsettled with showers and thunderstorms around 80 degrees. Then Monday night keeps showers and thunderstorms likely near 65. Tuesday stays warm in the mid-80s with a chance of showers and thunderstorms. Currently, it's cloudy and 72 degrees.

0: One great hit after another all weekend long. Liz Stark, glad to be with you. And it's been 10 years since we lost Prince. But yesterday, a brand new album, the unreleased Prince album, Timeless, is finally here, giving us a glimpse of a lot of that music that was in that vault. And again, it's got new music and it has some collaborations with other artists as well, tracking 5 decades of recordings. Still to come, we've got more great hits from today and yesterday. Train coming up.
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2: Here's what's happening in the 5-county area. A pair of American Red Cross blood drives will be coming up on Monday, August 31st. One will be in Naples at the Fire Hall at 2 Race Street from noon until 5. The other will be at the Warsaw Moose Club at 13 Frank Street from 11 till 5. 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The final summer concert at the Williams Park Gazebo in Dansville will take place on Monday, August 31st at 6:30, featuring the broad band playing rock and roll favorites. The public is encouraged to attend. Dansville's Rally Round the Valley Festival is Labor Day weekend with a craft show in Church Park, a car show at the North Dansville Town Hall parking lot, and much more. Also, the Springwater Fall Fest takes place Saturday, September 5th at the Springwater Town Park from 9 to 4. There'll be a chicken barbecue, a bounce house, lots to see and do, and the public is encouraged to attend.
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0: Ellie Goulding, Love Me Like You Do, part of a great mix of music to keep you company this weekend. Liz Stark, Glad to Be With You. Britney Spears, on the way.
1: With SRN News, I'm Michael Harrington in Washington. Congresswoman Alexandria Ocasio-Cortez is shaking up her team with several departures and some new aides. Correspondent Bernie Bennett.
2: The personnel change comes months before the progressive leader will decide whether to launch a presidential campaign. She's also weighing a run for Senate Minority Leader Chuck Schumer's seat, which is also up in 2028. AOC's years-long campaign manager and senior advisor Oliver Hidalgo-Wolobin is departing in September. Fiorella Beni, a longtime aide to AOC, took over as interim campaign manager this month. The moves have coincided with the expansion of the portfolio of AOC's chief of staff, Mike Koska. Bernie Bennett reporting.
1: Iceland's voters have rejected a referendum to restart negotiations to join the European Union, 53% to 47%. This is SRN News.
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8: 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Today stays cloudy with a chance of rain showers near 78 degrees. Tonight brings rain showers likely, cooling to around 60 with light southerly winds. Monday turns unsettled with showers and thunderstorms around 80 degrees. Then Monday night keeps showers and thunderstorms likely near 65. Tuesday stays warm in the mid-80s with a chance of showers and thunderstorms. Currently, it's cloudy and 72 degrees.

0: Britney Spears, part of a great mix of music in your weekend. Liz Stark, glad to be with you. And it was another great weekend for movies in the box office. Of course, Spider-Man, Brand New Day, still leading the list. It really is a fantastic movie. Coming in second place, Coyote versus Acme. We didn't even think we might even get to see that one. So glad that it is out. The Odyssey in third. Insidious, number four, and The Dog Stars came in fifth at the box office this weekend.
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It's the 20th anniversary of Stand Up For Heroes. Bruce Springsteen will perform November 9th. Here's the boss in Born in the USA.

0: At times, a cruel summer. It certainly was one of the hottest summers ever, if not the hottest summer ever. I've heard that term kicked around a little bit. It was the hottest July ever recorded on planet Earth, so congratulations to everyone. Not complaining, though. Hate to see summer go as Labor Day's upon us. This coming weekend, the unofficial goodbye to summer. It's been good, but I'm looking forward to this time of year. I love back to school time, and here comes Halloween, and before you know it, all the holidays, things are about to get rolling. Now I know why there's no holiday between 4th of July and Labor Day, because we're just resting up before things start really getting crazy.
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0: Boys to Men, Motown Philly with Steve Cassidy and Feel Good Songs on a Sunday Fun Day. Thanks for hanging out today. Denise Williams, let's hear it for the boy coming up. And Smash Mouth is on the way. I'm a believer, yes. There will be another Shrek movie. I think it's coming out this coming summer. A lot of sequels. I feel like Hollywood maybe has run out of ideas, so everything's a sequel and a spinoff. But if they're good, they're good, right?
1: SRN News, I'm Mary Rose. Four states still hold late in the season primaries next month. Correspondent Laura Winters reports.
2: The state of Massachusetts will hold its primary on Tuesday. Then after Labor Day on Tuesday, September 8th, New Hampshire voters head to the polls. Wednesday, September 9th, Rhode Island holds its primary contests. And finally, Delaware will hold its primary on Tuesday, September 15th, ahead of the midterms in November. Laura Winters reporting.
1: Sir, search and rescue operations are underway in Nepal, where some 85 Americans are among the thousands still missing after catastrophic flooding. State Department spokesman Tommy Bigot gave the update on ABC's This Week this morning, adding that nine Americans have been safely evacuated. Local officials say the death toll is nearing 800. This is SRN News.
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9: 105.7 WDNY weather. Today stays cloudy with a chance of rain showers near 78 degrees. Tonight brings rain showers likely, cooling to around 60 with light southerly winds. Monday turns unsettled with showers and thunderstorms around 80 degrees. Then Monday night keeps showers and thunderstorms likely near 65. Tuesday stays warm in the mid-80s with a chance of showers and thunderstorms. Currently, it's cloudy and 70 degrees.

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Do you get nostalgic this time of year? I do sometimes. Thinking about back to school time. And my first crush, oh boy, first love never dies. Here's Jennifer Page.

0: Well, congratulations to some great Americans and one Canadian. The crew of Artemis II, the astronauts, were honored with medals. And also at the same ceremony, the president announced the creation of the Space Academy for the Space Force. Meanwhile, Artemis III launches next year for another mission in Earth orbit. Then Artemis IV should land on Mars sometime in 2028. It's Steve, Eye of the Tiger champ. Got to be close to number one on your workout playlist. Survivor's coming up right after Adele.
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0: I need to know, Mark Anthony. It's Steve Cassidy, Billy Idol coming up. MJ, the way you make me feel, there will be a follow-up to the Michael Jackson biopic coming soon to a theater near you with Jafar Jackson back in the title role of his uncle.
1: SRN News, I'm Mary Rose. A federal appeals court ruling is triggering a new fight over political advertising rates, with both parties pressuring local television stations ahead of the 2026 midterms. Correspondent Ron Taylor reports.
2: The Fourth Circuit overturned an FCC rule allowing political parties and super PACs to receive the same discounted rates as individual candidates. Axios reports Democrats are saying stations could face campaign finance violations if they offer outside groups those discounts. Republican attorneys disagree, calling the Democratic warning legally unsupported and threatening complaints against stations that change their policies. Republicans plan to appeal the ruling, which could determine how far campaign dollars go this fall. Ron Taylor reporting.
1: At least seven people have been reported dead after a ferry over capsized in Cyprus. This is SRN News.
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12: 105.7 WDNY weather. Tonight brings a chance of rain showers around 60 degrees with light southerly winds. Monday turns wet with showers and thunderstorms likely near 80. Then Monday night stays unsettled with more showers and thunderstorms, likely around 70. Tuesday brings a chance of rain showers in the mid-80s. And Tuesday night keeps a chance of showers and thunderstorms around 70. Currently, it's cloudy and 70 degrees.

0: I don't think it was intended as an answer to his critics, but it certainly is an answer to his critics that say Bruno Mars does the same thing all the time. Definitely taking a risk on that song. Really good. Bruno Mars, Risk It All. It's Steve on a Sunday Funday. Thanks for hanging out. Whatever you got going this weekend, glad we could be a part of it.
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One great song right after another. Sunday Fun Day with Steve Cassidy. It's a party in the USA. What are we celebrating today? National Beach Day. And even if you're not going to the beach, you can still enjoy your favorite beach beverage.

0: Great music all weekend long. Sunday fun day with Huntrix and Golden. I'm Steve. Back at it tomorrow. Back to school time. I can't believe the backpacks the kids are still carrying back to school. Don't we have digital books now? It's ridiculous. Heavy backpacks for these kids. Get them a Sherpa maybe this year.
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0: Matchbox 20, I'm just a little unwell. Not as crazy as I look. You'd have to be. Coming up, Black Eyed Peas and Len with Steal My Sunshine up next.
1: With SRN News, I'm Mary Rose. A federal appeals court ruling is triggering a new fight over political advertising rates, with both parties pressuring local television stations ahead of the 2026 midterms. Correspondent Ron Taylor reports.
2: The Fourth Circuit overturned an FCC rule allowing political parties and super PACs to receive the same discounted rates as individual candidates. Axios reports Democrats are saying stations could face campaign finance violations if they offer outside groups those discounts. Republican attorneys disagree, calling the Democratic warning legally unsupported and threatening complaints against stations that change their policies. Republicans plan to appeal the ruling, which could determine how far campaign dollars go this fall. Ron Taylor reporting.
1: Search and rescue operations are underway in Nepal, where some 85 Americans are among thousands still missing. This is SRN News.
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7: 105.7 WDNY weather. Tonight brings a chance of rain showers around 60 degrees with light southerly winds. Monday turns wet with showers and thunderstorms likely near 80. Then Monday night stays unsettled with more showers and thunderstorms, likely around 70. Tuesday brings a chance of rain showers in the mid-80s. And Tuesday night keeps a chance of showers and thunderstorms around 70. Currently, it's cloudy and 70 degrees.

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0: Stars locked out of heaven. They say getting into heaven isn't a matter of luck. If it were, some of us might have a better chance. I'm Steve. Thanks for hanging out this weekend. Appreciate you listening. Whatever you got going this weekend, thanks for letting us be a part of it. Coming up, Taylor Swift.
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0: Daisy Chain Fields event is going on this weekend, an all-women's show to support women's charities put on by Olivia Rodrigo, including, it's kind of a Lilith Fair 2.0, so it includes performances by so many great female artists, including Sarah McLachlan making a special guest appearance. Of course, it was something she always said she would like to do, participate in a Lilith Fair type event. Once again, she just didn't want to be in charge this time.
1: With SRN News, I'm Mary Rose. Representative Alexandria Ocasio-Cortez is shaking up her team with several departures and new aides. Bernie Bennett reports.
2: The personnel change comes months before the progressive leader will decide whether to launch a presidential campaign. She's also weighing a run for Senate Minority Leader Chuck Schumer's seat, which is also up in 2028. AOC's years-long campaign manager and senior advisor Oliver Hidalgo Wolobin is departing in September. Fiorella Beeny, a longtime aide to AOC, took over as interim campaign manager this month. The moves have coincided with the expansion of the portfolio of AOC's chief of staff, Mike Koska. Bernie Bennett reporting.
1: More than 20 people are reported missing after flash flooding hit parts of the Grand Canyon National Park. This is SRN News.
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8: 105.7 WDNY weather. Tonight brings a chance of rain showers around 60 degrees with light southerly winds. Monday turns wet with showers and thunderstorms likely near 80. Then Monday night stays unsettled with more showers and thunderstorms, likely around 70. Tuesday brings a chance of rain showers in the mid-80s, and Tuesday night keeps a chance of showers and thunderstorms around 70. Currently, it's cloudy and 70 degrees.

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1: SRN News, I'm Mary Rose. Four states will hold late in the season primaries next month. Correspondent Laura Winters reports.
2: The state of Massachusetts will hold its primary on Tuesday. Then after Labor Day on Tuesday, September 8th, New Hampshire voters head to the polls. Wednesday, September 9th, Rhode Island holds its primary contests. And finally, Delaware will hold its primary on Tuesday, September 15th, ahead of the midterms in November. Laura Winters reporting.
1: President Trump is touting what he calls the biggest oil deal in world history with Venezuela. In a Friday night's Truth Social post, the president says the U.S. has secured majority U.S. control of more than 65 billion barrels of proven oil reserves in Venezuela at no cost to the American taxpayer. This is SRN News.
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4: $2,700 is a jackpot for the next Campy Raven. 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The first two answers to the next five questions. Answer to question number one is Starbucks. Answer to question number two, Madagascar. 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Good luck. Time to wake up. Laughs, fun, and tons of energy.
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5: 105.7 WDNY weather. Tonight brings a chance of rain showers around 60 degrees with light southerly winds. Monday turns wet with showers and thunderstorms likely near 80. Then Monday night stays unsettled with more showers and thunderstorms likely around 70. Tuesday brings a chance of rain showers in the mid-80s. And Tuesday night keeps a chance of showers and thunderstorms around 70. Currently, it's cloudy and 70 degrees.
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